let's get the party started. See you at the bar, you was hardly talking. That's when I knew that your heart was scarring. Friends to lovers need a part to star in. Like, wait, babe, let me

is loneliness, I know. I lay my hand unto my soul. Is this what life has got to give? Is this the